Make us worthy, Lord, to serve our fellow men throughout the world who live and die in poverty and hunger. Give them through our hands this day their daily bread. And by our understanding, love, give

Make us worthy, Lord, to serve our fellow men throughout the world who live and die in poverty and hunger. Give them through our hands this day their daily bread, and by our understanding,

could ever sing. Worthy of all the praise we could ever bring. Worthy of every breath we could ever breathe.